0: 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We are one.
1: Good morning, One Africa listeners. This is your host, Pastor Refilwe. I'm back. And today I'm not by myself. But before I introduce the guest that is with me today, I want to thank you. Thank you for welcoming me into your homes. Thank you for welcoming me into your workplaces, wherever you're listening to me from. Thank you. Thank you. And thank you for tuning in. And I have a quick update. We are now going to be meeting from 6 until 8. So we are going to be together for the next 2 hours. It's going to be a great 2 hours of praise, of worship, of unpacking the word, and of prayer. So every third and fourth week, we are meeting between 6 and 8. This is Pastor Refilwe, and this morning, I am not by myself. I'm joined by by a woman. I don't want to say a woman of God, but I want to say a woman who fears God, a woman after God's heart, a woman who's obedient to the voice of the Lord, who serves the Lord, and she is a YouTuber. She's a founder of Blissful Conversations with Lelo on YouTube. So today, it's going to be a beautiful unpacking of the word, because I'm sitting with a very, very, very, very powerful woman of God. Please say good morning to my listeners. For me.
2: Good morning, good morning, good morning to your beautiful listeners. My name is Nompumelelo. I am Pastor Fifi's friend. It's so difficult for me to even say Pastor Fifi because I'm so used to calling you Mungana. But good morning to the listeners. I believe that this is a day that the Lord has made. We shall be glad and rejoice in it. And it is definitely going to be a beautiful show. Definitely going to be a beautiful show. I am looking forward to this show. So let's wake up and let's get ready to hear from God.
1: Thank you. Thank you. Thank you. The word of the Lord says you must commit all your plans to the Lord and he will establish it. And there's no way we would be gathered in this place and we don't invite him. So I want us to open in prayer, and we invite the Holy Spirit so that as we unpack the word, as we do prayer requests, as we worship, he is present. Mm-hmm. So let us have worship and then we will start praying. Mm-hmm.

0: Heavenly Father, in the mighty name of Jesus, Lord, you are holy and you are mighty. You are merciful and majestic. Heavenly Father, this morning be invited, Heavenly Father, into the studio. May your will be done, O God. Heavenly Father, as we are unpacking the word of God, Heavenly Father, let it not be an ordinary word, Heavenly Father. Let it reach your people, Heavenly Father. Let it be a seed, O God, that at an expected time, Heavenly Father, it manifests, Heavenly Father. In the name of an almighty God, Lord, you are invited into the homes, into our studios, from wherever they are listening from, Heavenly Father. May you be God Almighty, Heavenly Father. May you take over, O God. May your name be glorified this morning. May your name be lifted up this morning, O God. May your name be exalted, Heavenly Father. May it not just be an ordinary show, Heavenly Father, but Heavenly Father, may your very presence, O God, be with us, Heavenly Father. Lord, every word we are about to unpack, let it not just be an ordinary word, Heavenly Father. And Heavenly Father, every prayer request we are about to release, every prophetic word, every declaration, everything that we are about to command with our mouths this morning, let it be manifest, O God. This morning, in the name that is above every other name, O God, we glorify you, we lift you up, O God. We say we know no other God than you, O God. Be lifted up, O God. Be glorified, O God, this morning. We thank you for being God Almighty. We thank you for being King of Kings and Lord of Lords. We thank you, Lord, for being all present and all knowing, Heavenly Father. We thank you, Jesus, O God.
1: Because your mercies are new every morning, and great is thy faithfulness. We honor you.

0: Jawan.
1: Liyasebenza leligama. Good morning once again. We are going to be unpacking the word, and this month God has given me a topic about faith. And you know how we communicate. Please communicate with us on WhatsApp. It's 0834712288. Send your messages and share with us your testimonies and the word. And today, Mpumi, we're going to be talking about faith. Mm-hmm. And the scripture that the Lord gave me is the book of Hebrews 11:6. It says, but without faith, it is impossible to please and be satisfactory to him. For whoever would come near God must necessarily believe that God exists and he is the rewarder of those who earnestly and diligently seek him. Mm-hmm. And from this passage, there are three words I would like to unpack. The first one would be impossible. The second one would be necessary and come near God. And when we talk about, because it says, but without faith, it is impossible to please and be satisfactory to him. The word impossible means something cannot happen. It does not exist or cannot be done. And necessary is basically a requirement. Necessary is a requirement. And when we talk about being near to God, it speaks of a relationship. So Hebrews 11:6 basically saying you need to have a relationship with him. It is a requirement. It is a requirement to believe in him. And lastly, for anything to be possible, you need to fully trust in him. So the thing about faith, it's too deep. And unpacking faith it will take us months and months because it's very deep. But that is the anchor scripture that I want us to dwell on, to say it is impossible to please God, meaning that you got to believe, because if then you don't believe, then it's not going to be manifest. So what I want us to then unpack from this faith is the type of faith. It's these types of faith, and today I just want us to necessarily look at two.
2: Okay.
1: And when we talk about this two, I am going to be reading the book of Mark. It's going to be the book of Mark, chapter 5. And it's going to be from verse 22. I'm reading from the NIV Bible. It says, Jesus raises a dead girl and heals a sick woman. When Jesus had again crossed over by boat to the other side of the lake, a large crowd gathered around him while he was by the lake. Then one of the synagogue leaders named Jairus came, and when he saw Jesus, he fell on his feet, pleaded earnestly with him, "My little daughter is dying. please come and put your hands on her so that she will be healed and leave. So Jesus went to him. A large crowd followed and pressed towards him. And a woman was there who had been subject to bleeding for 12 years. She had suffered a great deal under the care of doctors. Instead of getting better, she grew worse. When she heard about Jesus, she came up behind him in the crowd and touched his cloth. Because she thought, if I just touch his cloth, I will be healed. Immediately her bleeding stopped and she felt in her body that she was freed from her suffering. And for now, I want to stop here and break down to you what I mean by the types of faith. The two people that we are talking about here, it's Jairus and the woman with the issue of blood. Mm-hmm. These two people wanted the same thing, mm-hmm. healing.
0: Yes.
1: And if me and you agree, if you read Mark chapter 1, chapter 2, chapter 3, these are the three chapters where God was performing healing throughout. From healing the man with leprosy, from healing, he had been performing healing the whole time. Mm-hmm. So these two people approaching God for this particular thing, they did not come unknowing. They knew exactly that he's capable of doing it. They knew exactly that he's a God, he's Jehovah Rapha, he's a God that can heal.
0: Yes.
1: Because they were not coming to uncertainty, but they knew. Mm-hmm. But now we are breaking it down to two types of faith. The one person is a whole leader in the synagogue, mm-hmm. has a child who is sick. He has already seen him heal in chapter 1, chapter 2, the man with leprosy, but when he approaches God, he says, I need you to come with me mm-hmm. to my house. Mm-hmm. He says, I want you to lay your hand mm-hmm. on my child. Then she will be healed and live. His level of faith in God requires the master himself to be present and touch.
0: Yes.
1: But then there's a different type of faith of this woman that had. It's the same thing, but she did not even need Jesus to lay a hand. She mm-hmm. thought, if I just touch the hem of his garment, then I'll be made whole. So it's two different people. They want the same thing, but they're approaching God differently. Mm-hmm. And it goes back to they both have faith, but it's different.
0: Yes. Yes.
1: It's a different level of faith. That's what we are talking about this morning, Bumi. We see there's different types of faith mm-hmm. and how you approach God.
0: But one of the things that I love the fact that you've mentioned that they knew,
1: yeah.
0: but the knowing comes from hearing.
1: Yeah.
0: Because when you were reading that about the woman with the issue of blood, it says that when she heard. So therefore, in the book of Romans, this is the scripture that came into my mind, Romans 10:17.
1: Mm.
0: It says that faith comes by hearing the word of God. So if we do not speak about God, then people will not know that we need to have faith so that they can have the things that they want from God. But it's not about the things about the that they want from God, but it's about who God is.
1: Mm.
0: Yeah. So the Jairus comes to Jesus because he knows Jesus can heal. So therefore he knows that Jesus has what he needs.
1: Mm.
0: And so therefore that means it's who he is. It's something that we cannot take away from him. He is a healer. So therefore we need to move away from knowing Jesus as the person who can do things and know that before he can do those things, it is just who He is. So therefore, the woman with the issue of blood comes to Jesus. I don't even need his attention. I don't need him to lay his hand on me. If I could just touch. You know, it goes back to the book of Hebrew that you just read right now.
1: Yeah.
0: Right. It says that
1: it is impossible.
0: It is impossible. Mm. Right. To please God.
1: To please God.
0: So faith alone tells us that it pleases God.
1: Yeah.
0: Yeah. Because if you do not have it, then it's impossible to please God. So therefore, I think that the two people here in the story, and it's so funny because when you shared the scripture with me, I did not realize that actually he's doing the same thing, but he does it differently. And so amazing that he knows what he's doing, because he says that, who touched me? And abafundi bake, but in such a crowd, everyone is pushing against you. And he says, no, there's a person who touched me. Why? Because he had an appointment with that person at that very moment. And the person came there with faith that I know if I could, I don't need anything. I don't need him to touch me. I don't need him to lay hands on me. I just need him, I just need to touch the hem of this of his garment. And it's such a beautiful scripture. And I was about to touch on the scriptures that we have not read yet.
1: Mm-hmm.
0: But we already know and understand, and we have already established with faith pleases God.
1: Yeah.
0: So if there's something that we do not have, we must question our own faith. We can't go back to Jesus and question Jesus, because we already know that Jesus is a healer.
1: Yeah.
0: So when these people are approaching Jesus, they're approaching Jesus from a place of knowing that he is a healer.
1: You know, when we go back a bit in the scripture, he was coming out of a boat and had just arrived. And when Jairus approached him, he said, can you come with me?
0: Mm-hmm.
1: One thing you learn in the scriptures, especially in the New Testament, every time he speaks a word,
0: mm-hmm.
1: and any time he agrees to a word, it's already manifest. It's already gone ahead.
0: Yes.
1: Him going there is just a by the way, show up.
0: Let me show up.
1: It's already done from him. And I'm going back to, even when he was with his disciples, the scriptures before, he was with his disciples in the boat,
0: mm-hmm.
1: and he had said to them, let us go to the other side,
0: yes.
1: meaning that the destination is already clear where we are going. Yes. It's already settled.
0: Mm-hmm.
1: And what happened in between, there was a storm and everything else, and they started questioning, Ogutsi, how do you sleep?
0: Ulelele.
1: And this is a situation, yes. you know? And his comfort was, but where is your faith? I've already said we are going to the other side. So I feel like the same applies to Jairus, to say, when he started saying, okay, let's go to your daughter,
0: mm-hmm.
1: to go and heal your daughter. Healing was already flowing in him.
0: Yes.
1: Healing was already, and hence when this woman started touching him, because he was already in his element of being Jehovah Rapha,
0: mm-hmm.
1: whoever needed healing at that time, they needed just to be in the proximity of him, and then yes, and then you are going to be healed. And you know what I love? Jairus wanted God as Jehovah Rapha, the God who can heal.
0: Mm-hmm.
1: But it is how the story changes after the woman with the issue of blood is healed. Then there's a man that comes and says to Jairus, you might as well stop this man, no. You don't have to bring him anymore. What you wanted him for, akaseko, like your child is dead now. So really you don't have to let him come here. But then I love what Jesus says. He says, don't worry, let us still go. Because he wanted to show Jairus, no, you might have known me as a healer, but I'm a God who can resurrect.
0: Yes.
1: You know, because sometimes we want him as this particular thing because this is what we are familiar with.
0: Yes.
1: But you find yourself in a situation or in a space where he wants to show up as more than what you already know him as. Because the problem is, once we start boxing him and limiting him to this particular thing, then we get to miss what else he can do. We box him to daily bread that we are not even exposed to the bakery. We're not even exposed to what else he can do.
0: And you, there's a word that you pick up on in the book of Hebrew. You said one of the words that you pick up was impossible. But the thing about faith is that faith puts you in a terrain of possibilities.
1: Yeah.
0: So then the everyone there, as you said, that they were in a space of healing.
1: Of healing.
0: So therefore, they were in a terrain of healing at that moment. Anyone who needed anything, who needed healing at that very moment, they could have gotten healing. But the thing is, Mongana, we are boxing God so much that because we think that we know that, no, I just need bread.
1: Yeah.
0: Give us today our daily bread. But God, maybe today bread is going to show up in a different way. It's going to show up as healing. So mm. Jesus shows up as who he needs to show up as. As you said that by the time that they were going there to Jairus' house, and then a man comes and says, no, but the girl is dead.
1: Yeah.
0: The girl is dead. And God says, no, he's not dead. He's sleeping.
1: He's sleeping.
0: He's sleeping. And then he gets there and he says, everyone must go out.
1: Mm.
0: Now comes a place of a secret space, yeah. Because now the only place that he was left with were the parents and the girl, yeah. and his some of his disciples. So then the only thing that we need to do sometimes is just to be. The thing about Jesus is that as much as he was healing in front of everyone, but he needs us again into our own secret space. This is not get. Everyone must get out.
1: Everyone must get out.
0: Everyone must get out so that I can show up as a person who can resurrect and heal. And then there's a new story that I'm telling. And it's so funny when I was reading this. He says, don't tell anyone. But everyone is already there. He says, don't tell anyone. But everyone is already, it's there. Already there. You know, and we need to be in our secret space.
1: Do you know, saying that, it goes back to, it is impossible to please God without faith. And once God wants to do something big, mm-hmm. and you surround yourself with people who want to limit you, then it's impossible for God to move for you. The reason why I feel he had to let everyone else go out, because in the midst of him trying to perform the miracle of waking the child, someone is going to question to say, Uenza, like, mm-hmm. what is he doing?
0: Yes.
1: And once they start being questions, once you start questioning, once you start doubting, then it takes it all away, because he says, you must earnestly believe. Yes. And it like, for it to work, you need to, without a doubt, believe that, no, this is possible. He is God and he's able, yes. you know? So I agree with you on that, but you know what I want to bring it back to? Going back to, again, the two types of faith. The second woman, the woman with the issue of blood. Firstly, we don't even know her name because she's classified by her situation.
0: Mm-hmm.
1: Now we are taking it to our daily living. It says it was 12 years. Ran out of funds because she's been in and out of doctors. And it says, instead of her situation being better, it got worse. It grew worse. And now the thing about in the Bible, when you were faced with such a situation, you were considered unclean. You were considered unholy, meaning that she can't even be in certain spaces. Yes. That's why she had to shift and push and crawl and do everything to touch him, because she can't be exposed. She can't be in the presence of a master because she's so unclean. But it goes back to, you go through so much. You've consecrated yourself. You stayed pure. You serve God. But instead of your situation getting better, it grows worse. You find yourself 12 years later, still the same problems, still the same patterns, still suffering the same things. And how do we then speak to our listeners and say, this is the type of faith you have? How do you activate such faith when you are that down and out?
0: I think the woman with the issue of blood is a perfect example that after you've tried it all, Jesus is still the answer. Because it says that she went to all the doctors. Yeah, sometimes we need to get to a point where we stop trusting in people. Yeah. Stop trusting in people and we trust in God.
1: In God himself.
0: You know, it's a perfect example. She's the perfect example that no. After I've done it all, yeah, no, we're not saying don't go to the doctor. Yeah, but after I have done it all, the only thing that I have is the faith in the healer, in Jehovah Rapha. So therefore, we are saying to the people, Kuti, after you've done it all, that, and the thing about people is that we need to remember that Jesus is not Father Christmas. And Jesus is not a genie in a bottle. That when we want things, we must get things at that very moment. What Jesus is that we need to keep coming back to God. Because if you could look in scripture and in how Jesus does things, people come and say, Jesus, have mercy on us and do this for us. And Jesus says, do you believe? Because you need to believe that he will do it for you. You need to hear about Jesus and believe and that he's going to do it for me.
1: And believe.
0: Yeah, Lord, do it for me because I believe that you'll do it. No, I do not have another plan. I don't have any. You are my plan A. You are my plan B. There's no plan Z. There's no plan C. No, no, no, no. You are the only plan. You know, Mungana, if I had to sit and testify, I think we know the state of our economy and how you would. Instead of getting a permanent job, you'd be a contractor for a very long time. Believe it or not, I've had days where I said to Jesus, okay, tomorrow my contract is ending. As my provider, what do you think is going to happen? How do you think I'm going to get providence? What's going to happen between me and my family?
1: Yeah,
0: because I have to provide for my family one way or another. So I need you to decide as God, as my father. We need to approach God from a place of knowing who he is. He's a provider. He's a healer. He gives us what we need at the time that we need it. But also timing comes into play. See, she had the issue of blood for 12 years.
1: Yeah.
0: For 12 years. And then when there's a place and time for everything. That was the moment of her healing.
1: Do you know when you talk about having a relationship with God, it goes back to the thing about, I love the book of Mark, how Mark tells stories. Mark is I feel like Mark loves going in detail,
0: yes.
1: You know, and he says then she was close enough to be able to touch. And going back to a relationship, for you to be able to have such access, you need a relationship. You need somehow to be in the right space at the right time for you to access those certain things. And then where I'm trying to go back with this is, there is the scriptures before where Jesus was sitting with his disciples and there was a large crowd and he started teaching. And as he was busy teaching, his disciples came to him and said, you gotta let these people go. It's already late. We are in a remote place. Yeah. We are not gonna be able to feed these people. And it goes back to, they have a relationship with him, but they keep forgetting who he is.
0: Yes.
1: They go to a very provider and say, you got to let these people go. We're not going to be able to feed these people. And firstly, for that conversation to happen, this means firstly they must have a relationship, because I don't think they were shouting across the room to say, hey, no. One of the disciples had to go by his side to say, by the way, you're going to have to wrap up.
0: Yes.
1: This means he was that close to him. But even when you are that close, I feel like, even in you having that in-depth relationship with him, you tend to forget who he is.
0: Yes.
1: Because he goes back and says, but you feed them.
0: Yes.
1: And the very same disciple looks at him like, with what? Like, that is quite impossible. And so I want us to talk about how we keep missing him, even when we have such a close relationship with him. But how is it that we keep missing him, or we keep forgetting who he is? What is it that we are going through that takes us far back, that we find ourselves forgetting whom we are with in the midst of it all, you know?
0: There's a scripture that I thought about this week, because this is how we miss him. The Bible says that do not lean onto your own understanding. That's where the issue starts. Yeah, we want to lean on
1: our understanding.
0: Because the disciples also, they forgot who they were walking with. At some points, they forgot who they were walking with. And I mean, you spoke about the boat when they were God says, Jesus is saying, let's go to the other side. And then a storm comes.
1: Yeah.
0: And then they say, why are you sleeping? We are about to die. What's happening?
1: What's happening?
0: Sometimes you forget. Even when you walk with him, you forget who you are. Listen, during the week, I was just thinking about, there's so much that's going on. Our economy, there's so much going on. People are getting retrenched and people are getting divorced. Like, there's so much going on. But then the Holy Spirit gives me the scripture in the book of Philippians 4, verse 6 to 7. It says that do not be anxious about anything, but in every situation, not in some.
1: Every.
0: Yeah, it's in every situation, by prayer and petition, with thanksgiving, present your request to God with thanksgiving. Present your request to God. Once we have done that, what does God do? He says that then the peace of God, which surpasses all understanding, it will guide your heart and your mind. The issues with the heart and the mind. That's the reason why we keep forgetting it. The issues of life, they flow from where? From the heart and the mind. So we keep wanting to step out of those things and forget who God is. When tough time comes, we keep forgetting who. No. But He says that He will give us our daily bread. He says that we should not worry about tomorrow. Why? Tomorrow will take care of itself. Our issues being present in the moment. Like, Lord, I'm going through what I'm going through right now, but I still know You as God. I'm going through what I'm going through now. I still know You as a provider. Like, I think we need to move away from this mindset, and it's something that most of us have, that God is just there to look at our sins and punish us, because we are going to miss Him as a provider. We're going to miss Him as a healer. We're going to miss Him as a miracle worker. We're going to miss the supernatural, because our human minds cannot even understand that He's a God of the supernatural. So when you get a job without having an interview, everyone is questioning it. How? But we are serving a God of the supernatural. We need to move away from thinking that He's looking for our sins and He's waiting to punish. He is a gracious Father.
1: Do you know, and not even to justify, but we go through so much disappointment, so much hurt, so much delay. And in the midst of all of those things, it tempers with your faith. It tempers with your belief in God, because truth is, it is not easy. It says we need to with petition bring our requests all the time and submit. But every time you bring forth the same thing, every time you bring forth the same thing, and guess what? It's not changing. And because you are waiting for so long, you start doubting, you start questioning, and you start asking yourself, is it even going to happen? And sometimes the Lord that we serve has this thing of making you wait so long that by the time you have that answer, it doesn't even matter anymore. Do you know when you you pray for something so much that you've prayed year in, year out, month in, month out. By the time that blessing comes, you're like, oh, okay, no, actually, I'm not even there anymore. Can we discuss something else? Because you've waited so much for it. It reminds me of Sarah to say, after, only now I get to have this pleasure. After waiting for so long, imagine years and years, and only when you are 90-something, then you get to have the pleasure of having a kid, holding a child. You wait so long for the things of God that you end up thinking, will it even happen? So it's not even, and I'm going back to the disciples as well. It's not that they want to forget who they're walking with, but they find themselves forgetting because they are human. And sometimes certain things, when they happen, because they forgot that they were walking with a man and a God. He was so man and He was so God. He was able to be man and be in flesh, but He was also able to be God and move in dominion and in authority. But then they were just man. They were men. They just had the calling and the gifting. And you are tested so much that you even forget that you are even with a high God. They were with, you know, we are calling on Him. They were with Him present, but they forgot because it became so much. So I get it that we need to have a relationship. We need to pray. We need to seek Him. But how do you do it when you are at your lowest, Mbumi? How do you do it when all the odds are against you? You're looking at it and you're like, will it even work out? Is it even possible? Will I even come out of the situation? The bank is about to take my home. The bank is about to take my car. I'm unemployed. The unemployment rate is crazy. I'm indebted. I'm married. I don't have kids. All of these things are so much that it is so hard to even keep that relationship. How do you then keep a relationship in the midst of going through all of those things? how do we then keep that relationship and praying and consistency?
0: In serving. There's so many things that came into my mind. Number one, the book of Habakkuk says that the vision is for the appointed time. Goes back to the scripture with the woman with the issue of blood. I've said that it's been 12 years. That day was the appointed time. Mm. So the vision is for the appointed time. The thing is that we can go back to God over and over again, but we know that in the book of Daniel, mm-hmm. right? In the book of Daniel, Daniel fasted. We know that the day he fasted was the day that he got an answer from God. The same day, but he had to keep going back to God and saying, I'm waiting. Why? Because now we are introduced to the spiritual realm, that there is an angel that is fighting, right? Mm. So therefore, one, we must know that we can't give up, Mungana. We need to keep going back over and over and over again. And in the midst of our going back to God, we need to believe and we need to wait diligently. We need not to doubt, because we know that doubt took the Israelites into the wilderness
1: for a long time.
0: And so therefore, not that God is not able to do it quick, because the Bible says that he could have taken the Israelites, when he was taking out the Israelites from Egypt, it says that he could have taken them through a shorter route.
1: Mm.
0: But it says the shorter route had Philistines. War was going to break and they will want to go back.
1: Mm.
0: So therefore, God says, now I'm going to take them through the longer route. And the longer route had miracles, because now they had to experience the Red Sea opening up. You know, but there was so much doubt. And the Bible says that God gave them manna until they made it to the promised land. You know, sometimes you seek God in the big things while God is continuing, like God is giving you sustenance every day.
1: Yeah.
0: You don't go to bed hungry. Sometimes that we want God to show up the way we want him to show up. When as he is showing up in the only way that he needs you, he knows how to show up for you at that very moment. Tina, no. Lord, I want a car, and then we want God to give us a car. Yeah, but then God may give you a car, but you don't even have money for petrol, so now you can't sustain this car.
1: Mm.
0: Yeah, but God is giving you food, and he makes sure that every day you go to bed and you have eaten. Right, so sometimes just, Mungan, it's not that God is not answering, but sometimes we just need to look at the answer and the things that God gives us every day. It's like people thinking that when you tithe, then God is God must give you money in return, but you're not realizing that God is actually sustaining you. Whatever you have is keeping you, he's keeping you running for long. The things that you pray for, someone else is actually praying for the life that you have. But when you feel like you are lacking because God is not showing up the way you want him to show up. But yet he's showing up how he needs to show up for you as a father at that moment. So doubt will take you to the wilderness. Because we know that when Moses sends out men to go out and spy the land, they come back. Because God says what he means and he means that what he says. Joshua and Caleb, they come back. They say that the land is the way God says it is. It is flowing of milk and honey. They say that if we do not rebel against God and God is pleased with us, he will bring us into the land. So we already know that we need to be obedient, because rebellion does not please God. So we need to be, in our midst of our faith, another thing that works with faith, we need to question our obedience. So Lord, I'm faithful and I trust you and I trust that you'll give me the things that you want. Yeah, but so now the thing, our problem about our generation is that we want the things of God, but we don't want God himself, because having God himself means that we need to be obedient to the things of God, and we don't want to walk in obedience. So God does what he says he will do. God shows up in ways. Look for small miracles. Look for small miracles in your day today. I woke up today. Okay, God, the ones we had planned yesterday, they did not show up today. They did not wake up today. Yeah. That's on its own. It's a miracle.
1: That's on its own.
0: God has given you providence of his breath. Because if God could decide right now, no, let me switch off this breath. You're dying. You need to live in obedience, because otherwise you'll still continue being in the wilderness. Lord, I trust you. Yeah. And more than anything, Bazalane, let's bring his word. In the book of Isaiah 1 verse 18, it says, come, let us reason.
1: Mm.
0: come, let us. That's how gracious he is. He says, come, let us reason. Reason
1: together.
0: What are you reasoning with God when you do not know his word? Because you need to come to God and say, God, but you said in your word. He says that you can ask for anything you want, but it must be according to his word. So if you don't know his word, what are you bringing before him?
1: How do you ask?
0: What are you bringing before him? Because you need to bring his word. Lord, you said in your word. Lord, you said in your word, you watch over your word that you may perform it.
1: Mm.
0: Yeah, no, but you can't say that because when I need to want a Father Christmas, Lord, give me a car. I've been waiting. My friends are driving. And sometimes we want things because we are looking at the people around us. And Mungana has a car. Pastor Fifi has a car. So now I want a car. No, Pastor Fifi has a house. Now I want a house.
1: Mm.
0: But is that what God wants for you in that season? Mm. Sometimes we need to take a moment and actually ask God that, God, what is it that you want from me from this season? Yes, because, you know, when this year started, I said, God, what is it that you want from us this season? And God said, I want you to be a grace steward of everything that I've trusted you with. God has trusted us with breath. He has trusted us with time. He has trusted us with our families, with our jobs. Are we stewarding those things very well?
1: Oh. Yeah, this is deep.
0: So therefore, it's not that God, I know you've been praying over and over and over again.
1: Mm.
0: Never stop praying. That's what actually the book, let's go to the book of Matthew 7:7.
1: Okay.
0: That's what the scripture in Matthew 7:7 says. It says that ask and you will receive.
1: Mm.
0: Yeah. It says that ask and keep on asking.
1: Yeah.
0: Yeah, ask.
1: And not keep just on asking. Ask,
0: but keep on asking. So you can go back over and over and over again until you get it. Because when you go to Matthew 7:8, it says, for everyone who keeps on asking receives. So there must have... This the keep on keeping on that we need to do with God. That's Tina. We don't want to do with God because we also have a time frame for God. But God does his things in his own perfect timing. Ask and keep on asking. Seek and keep on seeking.
1: I hear you.
0: Keep on doing it. I know it's been long. I know it's been difficult. I know. But keep on asking. God is not a man that he should lie, nor the son of
2: 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We are one.

Good morning, Africa. Good morning, my beautiful continent. Welcome to One Africa Radio TV. This is our new show called Proudly African. My name is Otaliva Karenani, Inkosaza Nyamachawe, and I am your host. Ooh, how special it is to be an African. In Zambia, Muzuhile. In Ghana, Mache. In Nigeria, Ibolachi. Bonjour to all my beautiful people.

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He is proudly African. That is the reason why he got a people. Father, I pray in the name of

0: We pray, we pray, we commit their body, their soul, their spirit unto your care. Anyone that is listening to her this morning, Father, you become a blessing. We commit the show called Proudly Africa to your hand, hosted by Carol. Carol is 9 years old. Father, I pray that you show her the way. You direct her what to do, what to say. Because you are the wisdom giver. We give you all the praise and glory, Daddy Lord. We glorify your name. In the name of Jesus, I pray for thanksgiving. Amen.
1: Amen. Amen.
0: Amen.
1: Amen. Amen.
2: Africa, let us come together and honor our beautiful continent, rich in culture, creativity, and resilience, to name the few. Let us be united and ask God to keep us safe. Let us show to each other the spirit of Ubuntu. Together we can. One love, one blood, one God, and one hope. Happy Africa Month, my beautiful continent.
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Brothers and sisters, we're going to ask a few questions. Here's the WhatsApp number, 078-934-9311. If you did not hear, 078-934-9311. Here are the questions. What do you like about being an African? The second question is, what is your language? Third question is, what makes you so special about Africa?

So at this point, Hero was asking a question about Africa. The first person said, and I quote, "What do you think about Africa? Being an African?" Just ask yourself that question. Are you proud to be an African? That's the first question. So what do you like about being an African? Second question, what is your language? And third one is, what makes Africans so special? Imagine a 9-year-old child asking you this question. What answer are you going to give? Let's all come together as African, because Africa, we are one. Let's celebrate Africa together. Together we can achieve.

We are alive. Let us bow down our hands and pray to the mighty name of Jesus. Father, in the name of the Holy Father, in the name of the Holy Ghost, we give thanks for waking us up. We thank you, Lord, for waking up with us, blessing us, protecting us. Wherever we stand, we'll be blessed by the holy, mighty name of Jesus. We are protected and covered and sprinkled by the blood of Jesus. We sprinkle the blood of Jesus up upon our lives. Bless us, Lord. Cover us. Bless our kids. Bless our family. In Jesus.

Father, once again, we thank you. We thank you for Carol's life. We thank you for the wisdom that you have been giving to her. Father, as a young age, 9 years old, having this vision from you, you made her as a pillar in Christ. Father, we say thank you. Thank you for everything that you have done in this child's lives. Father, we dedicate this show unto your hands. As we are praying this morning, Father, teach her, show her the way, give her the wisdom that he deserves to hear. Please use her to change people's lives. Many, many people out there suffering. Through this child, there will be a breakthrough. I pray I commit Carol unto your hands once again, Father. Protect her. Whatever comes across her with negativity, Father, we cast it in the name of Jesus. Father, you always say with faith all things are possible. We believe by faith, not by sight. I believe that with you, everything is possible. Father, this child is just only 9 years old. And she dedicates herself, her body, her soul, everything to your hands. Father, he said, use her to bless others out there. Father, this morning we pray, continue praying and praying and praying and praying and commit people onto your hand. The needs into your hand. Some of the children her age are suffering out there. No parent. Because some of them, parents pass away. They only stay with their mom, which we call them widows. What do you do to support the widows? Father, use this child to bless every childhood. Father, use this child to bless everybody who needed help. Your faith said we should believe and it will come to pass. Father, we believe and then we believe in you and then we know it will come to pass. In the name of Jesus, we pray. Father, you are the Alpha and Omega, Jehovah Mashaddai. Father, I continue to commit this child unto your hands. Father, I pray that, Father, you use this child to bless the others out there. Everybody that tune in to listen to One Africa Radio TV, Proudly Africa Show, every 8 o'clock to 9 o'clock Sunday morning, Father, we say that person will be blessed. That person will be blessed. That person will be blessed for spending their time, using their airtime, everything to listen to this child every Sunday morning. Father, we say thank you, Jehovah Lord. Thank you for everything that you have been done for our lives. Thank you that you listen to our prayers and you're going to fulfill it in the name of Jesus. Father, we give you all the praise and glory, Father. We glorify your name in the name of Jesus. You are the Alpha and you are the Omega. We thank you, Lord. We thank you, Lord. We thank you, Lord. Now, Father, we are going to make the host of Cairo to able to give us a one poem on air so that we know exactly what you have been giving to her to educate the people out there. Thank you, Jehovah Lord. Thank you. After this song, Carol is going to give us a wonderful poem so that people will use this poem. At the end of today, they will be blessed for the poem that she's going to deliver to us. Carol is a Proudly Africa child and he's going to educate you about Africa. Thank you, Father. Thank you for listening to us. In the name of Jesus.

Let us come together and honor our beautiful continent, rich in culture, creativity, and resilience, to name the few. Let us be united and ask God to keep us safe. Let us show to each other the spirit of Ubuntu. Together we can. One love, one blood, one God, and one hope. Happy Africa Month, my beautiful continent.

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1: Africa, let us come together and honor our beautiful continent, rich in culture, creativity, and resilience, to name the few. Let us be united and ask God to keep us safe. Let us show to each other the spirit of Ubuntu. Together we can. One love, one blood, one God, and one hope. Happy Africa Month, my beautiful continent.

Yisolibonga elakho wona wethu, oJesu, hayi labasiyathela bayatshela bayatshela.

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1: Morning, morning at One Africa Radio TV Live. We are wrapping up. I would love to say a poem and pray to God for blessing us. Let's start with the prayer. Father, in the name of the new Father, in the name of the Holy Ghost, we thank you, Lord, for what you have done this morning. We thank you, Lord, for covering us, blessing us, protecting us by the blood of Jesus. May you control us in your way. In Jesus' mighty name we pray. Amen. And kids, I have a script for you. Isaiah 6 verse 1 to 3. Children, obey your parents in the Lord, for this is right. Honor your father and mother. This is the first commandment with the promise.

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1: Good morning, your news this hour. Two tourists stabbed and killed in Kruger Park, Ford Ranger still missing. Limpopo police have launched a manhunt for suspects following the brutal killing of two tourists whose bodies were discovered near Cross Corner at the intersection of the Lebowu and Limpopo River in the Kruger National Park. According to SAPS Brigadier Hulani Mashaba, a white male aged 71 and a white female whose identity is still being confirmed reportedly arrived at one of the camps in the Kruger National Park on Sunday driving a green Ford Ranger double cab. The pair was last seen on Wednesday morning, May 20th, at the Pafuri picnic site. A search operation was launched after they failed to return. The circumstances surrounding the incident remain unclear at this stage, and the police have opened two counts of murder and hijacking for further investigation. Their bodies were discovered on Friday afternoon floating at Cross Corner on the banks of the Lebowu River near the Limpopo River intersection. Police Emergency Services SAND Parks officials and the Border Management Authority responded to the scene. Investigators said that the male victim sustained stab wounds to the upper body, while the female victim also suffered severe injuries, allegedly inflicted with a sharp object. The vehicle believed to have been used by the victims, a green Ford Ranger double cab, is missing. Police say investigations are ongoing in close cooperation with the Kruger National Park authorities, while anyone with information has been urged to contact the investigating officer. And then on your international side, shark kills man in Australia's Queensland state police. The 39-year-old died from his injuries at a boat ramp after he was pulled from the water following the attack at Kennedy Shoal, Queensland, police said in a statement. A man has died after a shark attack in northern Queensland state in Australia, police said on Sunday. The 39-year-old died from his injuries at a boat ramp after he was pulled from the water following the attack at Kennedy Shoal, Queensland, police said in a statement. Emergency services were called to Hull River Heads Boat Ramp just before 12 p.m., police said. The man was retrieved from the water and died from his injuries, statement said. The man died at the boat ramp, Queensland Ambulance said. The site is 160 kilometers south of the popular tourist city of Cairns. The attack follows a fatal shark attack a week ago in Western Australia. And in African news, Uganda confirms 3 new cases of Ebola, bringing a total to 5. Uganda has confirmed 3 new cases of Ebola, bringing the country's total to 5 since the outbreak was first discovered in the country on May 15th. 3 new cases of the Ebola virus disease, EVD, have been confirmed in the country, the country's health ministry said, naming the patients as a Ugandan driver, a Ugandan health worker, and a woman from the neighboring Democratic Republic of Congo, the epicenter of the deadly outbreak, sowing fear in the region. The ministry continues to strengthen surveillance, case management, contact tracing, and public awareness efforts to contain the outbreak and protect the health and safety of all Ugandans. It said in a statement on X. The ministry continues to strengthen its surveillance. Controls are already in place at Uganda's western border with the DRC, and all public transport to the country has been suspended. The Africa Center for Disease Control and Prevention has warned of a high-risk spread to Eastern African countries that border the DRC. The World Health Organization has declared the outbreak a public health emergency of international concern. The World Health Organization also confirmed that the virus involved in the Bundibugyo strain of Ebola, for which there's currently no vaccine. The virus is transmitted to people from wild animals, including fruit bats, porcupines, and non-human primates, and then spreads in the human population, through direct contact with the blood, organs, or other bodily fluids of infected people and with surfaces and materials contaminated with these fluids. And a quick look at your weather.

0: In North Africa, warm and sunny conditions continue across much of the north. In Cairo, we expect hot temperatures in the upper 20s with plenty of sunshine. Casablanca stays milder and breezy along the coast with partly cloudy skies. In West Africa, humid and warm weather dominates the region. Lagos and Accra can expect cloudy spells with a chance of light showers later in the day. Dakar remains mostly clear and pleasant. Cooler temperatures around East Africa continue to due to higher elevations. Nairobi will be mostly cloudy with cool temperatures around the low 20s and a slight chance of showers. Addis Ababa stays mild with sunshine mixed with afternoon cloud cover. In Central Africa, warm and humid conditions persist. Kinshasa can expect mostly cloudy skies and warm temperatures through the afternoon. In Southern Africa, cool autumn morning for many areas. Johannesburg begins chilly but warms to around 20 degrees later today under mostly sunny skies. Cape Town remains cool with some coastal breeze and sunshine breaking through. And that is your weather report for today, the 24th of May, Sunday. Whether you're soaking up sunshine or carrying an umbrella, stay safe and have a fantastic day. Let's head now to the Sunday Inspirational Team. And we will be back again with more news round about 9:30.
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0: earlier on for Eritrea. Why is it important for Eritrea? Because they are celebrating their Independence Day. And of course, we have our team today. TK has got us a beautiful poem on Independence Day. Yes. Tell us about Independence Day and why is it so important?
1: It's embracing our history, how we've survived, how we're still standing today in one harmony and peace. So I feel like Independence Day, it's more embracing the freedom that we have today and with the sacrifices made in the past.
0: Awesome. So I also think Independence Day, the most important thing is, like TK said, right? We remember what happened in the past and we live for today because our people fought for us, mm-hmm. for independence. So when we look at Eritrea, their Independence Day is celebrated on the 24th of May. It is the most important public holidays in that country. And on this day in 1991, Eritrean People's Liberation Front forces moved into the capital, Asmara, reinstating its independence following a 30-year war against the Ethiopian military regime. Eritrea Independence Day is a national holiday with workers given a day off. Damn, man, I wish it was us. Then we would have had a public holiday tomorrow, eh? But you look at that, guys. 30-year war. I mean, how does one survive 30 years of war? Excuse me. I can barely survive the issues with the U.S., you know, with Trump and Israel and... Of course, the Strait of Hormuz is still affected, and the fuel prices on that. I can barely survive that. So imagine 30 years of that.
1: That's one's lifetime.
2: Yo.
0: Yeah. Mm-hmm. Hey, food for thought, guys. Let us know your thoughts on 078-934-9311. But it is still Sunday, the inspirational show, and here's another song to take us into the hour. What song am I going to play? Do you know? Have a clue? Do you guys have a clue? Look at all three of these people. They're like, what? What is happening?
2: Yo, Adela's playlist is coming to me. It's like, yeah.
0: It's an addictive, guys. Yeah. Oh, you love this one. Yeah. This is also another favorite.
2: Let's see what you got.
0: This is another beautiful song with Kelly Kumalo.
2: Oh, Kelly.
0: Yes, I love this song especially. I think this is my favorite of hers. Listen to it, guys. Listen to the words, the feeling that she puts into the song.

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1: Your news update this hour. In South Africa, two tourists were stabbed and killed in the Kruger Park, and their Ford Ranger is still missing. Around Africa, Uganda confirms 3 new cases of Ebola, bringing the total to 5. And in international side, shark kills a man in Australia's Queensland state. We will be back around about 11 o'clock with more news. 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

0: that was musical therapy. That is what is happening here on the studio. So you had three back-to-back songs that got you dancing. So we had, of course, we had Swedish House Mafia, Don't You Worry, Don't You Worry, Child. Then followed by Kenan with Waving Flag, as well as Mamela by Mikasa. Musical therapy, right? Because nothing suits the soul more than music. All right, it is time. I see. Today we have our pretty lady in pink. She is wearing her teacher's outfit. She's going to teach us something about African history coming up. But stay tuned as well to the show. We still have lots coming up. We have a cuisine coming to you from Eritrea, which is celebrating its Independence Day today, as well as our inspirational toolbox. But now, time for a history lesson.
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2: Remember, we are in One Africa Radio TV. Each and every day we have a story to tell. Today is the 24th of May. In 1992, the Bok Mascara unfolded in Eastern Cape, where South Africa police brutally suppressed on the Israel sect, a religious group led by Nkosi Mgijima, who gathered at Ntabelanga in defense of eviction orders, refusing to disband their settlement or pay taxes. The Israelites saw themselves as following a divine command, but the state viewed them as a threat of the law order. On the 24th, a heavily armed police contingent attacked the community, who were armed only with traditional weapons like spears and sticks. Within minutes, gunfire and a litter killed roughly 200 people and wounded many. The massacre exposed the violence of colonial area land laws and remains a stark symbol of state's brutality against African spirit movements.
0: Wow, that was amazing. Hey, thank you so much for that beautiful insight. Hey, look at that. We are learning every day.
2: Yeah, we are learning.
0: We are learning every day. Remember, guys, tomorrow is also another important day. Tomorrow is the 25th of May. And no, I'm not talking about payday, guys. I know everybody's waiting for payday. We all know that. Everybody's waiting for payday. Some of us get paid on the 25th. But the 25th of May is... What is it? What is it, guys? What is it?
3: What's happening tomorrow?
2: What?
0: Tomorrow's Africa Day, guys. Yes, the 25th of May is Africa Day. Yay! Yes! Yes, guys, tomorrow is Africa Day, and, you know, we celebrate the country as a whole. It is a beautiful, beautiful country. It's filled with amazing talent, from our music artists to our normal artists to our designers. I mean, we have such amazing African designers as well. Food, culture, music, artistry, everything. It is a beautiful culture, and tomorrow we are going to be celebrating Africa Day. And I don't know about you, I'm trying to design an outfit for Africa Day though. So if you guys have any ideas on how I can put together this outfit, now you must know it is winter, so I have to still dress with a wintery kind of day. And so I'm going to try and incorporate some colors into it. But let us know, how are you guys celebrating Africa Day? Why is it so important to you? On 078-934-9311. That was our Africa history lesson.
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0: Africa, that was Kelly Rowland. Ooh. That was Kelly Rowland and Akon. Now, that was a beautiful song, right?
1: Was. Yeah.
0: Just celebrating our history, looking at Africa Day. And, of course, we have a beautiful poem as well. So it's called Africa, Our Heartbeat, a tribute to the spirit, unity, and beauty of Africa. From the golden savannas to the rivers wide, your spirit dances unbroken with pride. The baobab whispers tales of old, of warriors, healers, and stories bold. 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Your people's hearts, resilient and strong, sing freedom's anthem, a timeless song. 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Through trials faced and victories won, your light shines bright like the morning sun. Celebrate your colors, your cultures, your ways. Africa, we honor you on those and special days. How beautiful was that poem, right?
2: It was such a good poem, yeah.
0: Here's a beautiful poem, guys. Remember, like we said, tomorrow is the 25th of May. It is Africa Day. All right, guys. It is now 10:46, and I have a challenge for you guys.
3: Okay.
0: For everyone. Yes, so, guys, we've been having a musical therapy session this week, Sunday. So we've talked about Africa. We've been talking about sport. We've been dancing. I know TK's got some moves. She can sing. She can dance. She's got the whole package. Even Pumza as well. We're getting her slowly but surely onto the dance floor. We're getting her slowly but surely onto the dance floor. And, of course, my man Giovanni, he's just feeling every song. He's just going into it and just feeling the music, right? How's the music?
1: The flow, man. I like it.
0: Yeah.
1: Your playlist, I can vibe with that.
0: You can vibe with my playlist. Awesome.
1: You got that playlist that, you know, when traveling, like, long hours, yeah. I could drive with you in the car, like, yo, Adela, do your playlist.
0: Just do my playlist. Yeah. Awesome stuff, guys. But so now, I hope you guys have been listening to the songs of the show, because this week's inspiration is coming from the songs of the show. So I'm going to put a challenge out to you guys. Every song that I've played thus far on the show, we're taking a word from each song and we are forming our week for this week. That is the challenge today. Yes, all of you guys. Now you'll know the songs that we've played, right? I've taken words from each of the song and we're going to form our quote for this week. How do we want our week to look like this upcoming week? Let us know on 078-934-9311. You are still listening to the Sunday Inspirational Show. Keep listening. We have our recipes still to come up, so make sure you guys grab a pen and a paper and be ready for that, as well as this week's riddle competition. I haven't forgotten about our riddle. So far, KG is our number one winner in the riddle competition, and so that's also coming up, as well as the Mucho Guest House promotion is still happening. Guys, it is the last week this week for the Mucho Guest House competition for this month, and let's hear more about it, hey?
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0: Is our passion. Those three swimming pools look gorgeous, guys. Mm-hmm. If you have Googled it, go Google it again and enter the competition this month of May. It's very easy, right, Pumza?
2: Yeah, it is.
0: Tell us about it.
2: Mutual Guest House competition, you needed to answer two questions. The first question is, which Africa country gained independence from Portugal in 1975 after a 13-year colonial war? The second question is, what percentage of Africa's population is under 25 years old as of 2026? I'm going to repeat the questions. Which African country gained independence from Portugal in 1975 after a 13-year colonial war? The second question is, what percentage of Africa's population is under 25 years old as of 2026? T's and C's. All participants must be South African. They must be over the age of 18 years. To everyone who is willing to participate in this competition, you will reach us on our number, which is 078-934-9311. Good luck to everyone.
0: Yes, good luck, guys. That's quite an easy one for you guys for the month of May. Remember, this is the last week for the month of May for the Mucho Guest House competition. Do send your answers to us on our WhatsApp line, 078-934-9311. And of course, you will go into the draw if you get it correct. But now, here is another musical break for you. This is a dedication that's coming through to you from KG. She wants us to play The Crossing from Johnny Clegg and Savuka. Ooh, I like this song.
1: I like Johnny Clegg.
0: I like this song of his. This is a nice one.

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1: Your news this hour, two tourists stabbed and killed in Kruger Park, the Ford Ranger still missing. Limpopo police have launched a manhunt for suspects following the brutal killing of two tourists whose bodies were discovered near Cross Corner at the intersection of the Lebuvu and Limpopo River in the Kruger National Park. According to SAPS Brigadier Hulani Mashaba, a white male aged 71 and a white female whose identity is still being confirmed, reportedly arrived at one of the camps in the Kruger National Park on Sunday, driving a green Ford Ranger double cab. The pair was last seen on Wednesday morning, May 20th, at the Pafuri picnic site. A search operation was launched after they failed to return. The circumstances surrounding the incident remain unclear at this stage, and the police have opened two accounts of murder and hijacking for further investigation. Their bodies were discovered on Friday afternoon, floating at Cross Corner on the banks of the Lebuvu River near the Limpopo River intersection. Police emergency services, Sandparks officials and the Border Management Authority responded to the scene. Investigators said that the male victim sustained stab wounds to the upper body, while the female victim also suffered severe injuries, allegedly inflicted with a sharp object. The vehicle believed to have been used by the victims is a green Ford Ranger double cab and is still missing. Police say investigations are ongoing in close cooperation with Kruger National Park authorities, while anyone with information has been urged to contact investigating officer. Around Uganda, they confirmed three new cases of Ebola, bringing the total to five. Three new cases of Ebola virus disease, EVD, has been confirmed in the country, the country's health ministry said, naming the patients as a Ugandan driver, a Ugandan health worker, and a woman from the neighboring Democratic Republic of Congo, the epicenter of the deadly outbreak, sowing fear in the region. The ministry continues to strengthen surveillance, case management, contact tracing, and public awareness efforts to contain the outbreak and protect the health and safety of all Ugandans, it said in a statement on X. Controls are already in place at Uganda's western border, with the DRC, and all public transport to the country has been suspended. The Africa Center for Disease Control and Prevention has warned of a high risk of spread to eastern African countries that border the DRC. The World Health Organization has declared the outbreak a public health emergency of international concern. The World Health Organization also confirmed that the virus involved in the Budibagwa strain of Ebola, for which there is currently no vaccine. The virus is transmitted to people from wild animals, including fruit bats, porcupines, and non-human primates, and then spreads in the human population through direct contact with blood, organs, and other bodily fluids of infected people, and of course with the surfaces and materials contaminated with these fluids. Around your international side, a man has died from a shark attack in northern Queensland state in Australia. The 39-year-old man died from his injuries at a boat off-ramp, after which he was pulled from the water following the attack at Kennedy Shoal, Queensland. Emergency services were called to the Hull River just before 12 p.m. The man was retrieved from the water and died from his injuries. The site is 160 kilometers south of the popular tourist city of Cairns. The attack follows a fatal shark attack a week ago in Western Australia. And now for a quick look at our weather. In North Africa, warm and sunny conditions continue across much of the north. In Cairo, expect hot temperatures in the upper 20s with plenty of sunshine. Casablanca stays milder and breezy along the coast with partly cloudy skies. In West Africa, humid and warm weather dominates the region. Lagos and Accra can expect cloudy spells with a change of light showers later in the day. Dakar remains mostly clear and pleasant. In East Africa, cooler temperatures continue due to higher elevation levels. Nairobi will be mostly cloudy with cool temperatures around the low 20s and a slight chance of showers. Addis Ababa stays mild with sunshine mixed with afternoon cloud cover. In Central Africa, warm and humid conditions persist. Kinshasa can expect mostly cloudy skies and warm temperatures through the afternoon. In Southern Africa, a cool autumn morning for many areas. Johannesburg begins chilly but warms to around 20 degrees later today under mostly sunny skies. Cape Town remains cool with some coastal breeze and sunshine breaking through. And that is the weather for today. Whether you are soaking up the sunshine or carrying an umbrella, remember to stay safe and have a fantastic day. It's now time to head back to the Sunday Inspirational Team. We'll be back with more news around 11:30.
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0: That was DJ Sinclair featuring Tamara Day with Colors, taking us into our final hour. Oh, guys, it's now 10 past 11. It is our final hour of the Sunday Inspirational Show. If you're just joining us, good morning. Welcome to the show. You're listening to us on One Africa Radio TV. You can listen to us through the web, or you can download our app on Apple Store or iOS. Now, that's a beautiful song taking us into this hour, as mentioned. And I can just see these guys are stressing over here. They literally, Pumza's cheating, guys. She's coming to take a picture of my words here to form a quote. I'm putting them under pressure with this week's challenge, guys. So if you've missed it, we've played quite a few number of songs in the show today. Throughout the show, it's been a nice musical therapy, as well as just getting into the music, feeling the music, as well as looking at other inspirational shows and topics for the day. And I've already gotten the words, right? So I've taken a few power words from the songs played, and so now we're doing the challenge to see how we're going to form this week's quote based on all the power words, or based on the songs that we've played. And so Pumza has already started to cheat over here. you're just looking for some extra help, right?
1: Yeah.
0: Giovanni is just sitting down and just scratching away, writing, scratching. And then TK looks the most confident.
2: Yo, TK is good.
0: TK is good, I think.
3: It's all tailored in my mind.
0: It's all tailored in our mind. There we go, guys. That is the challenge. You can reach us on 078-934-9311. And we got a message here from Mr. Mbovu. And Lovu Mbovu.

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1: Just gave you 2 songs without interruption. Kanti yokuqala sithe yazini, let's open with Umkhuleko. We gave you Uhle ethi Never Discouraged. Then the second one was Ubusimhlongo ethi Zithini Zizwe. As I told you, ukuthi kwamampeleke angikho ngedwa ngaphakathi studio, and I'm not the one who's going to take you down in the first hour segment. Kodwa our lady,
2: Monalicious. Thank you, the beautiful queen, for ushering me with a beautiful song by Umam Busimhlong.
1: Yes.
2: Zithini Zizwe.
1: Yeah.
2: This song, wow, it deserves what we're about to talk about.
1: Okay.
2: Are we ready?
1: Yes, we are.
2: Okay. On today's show, we are not debating politics or problems. We're just taking 30 minutes to acknowledge the day, send good energy to every corner of Africa, and remind ourselves that we are in this together. Thank you.
1: Mm-hmm.
2: We all know that tomorrow we'll be celebrating Africa Day.
1: Yes.
2: Africa by Africa.
1: Okay.
2: So, the question is Africa Day still relevant at this day and age? Do we see the need for us to celebrate Africa?
1: Yes.
2: Okay.
1: Yes, we do need, we still do see isidingo sokuthi to celebrate the Africa Day,
2: mm-hmm.
1: because we are Africans.
2: Amen, we are Africans.
1: We are Africans, and Africa obuthina will never go away, like mm-hmm. we are one. We'll forever be one. So umuntu oyedwa and nje, yeah.
2: And
1: it's
2: when,
1: an emblem, Tina.
2: It is my queen.
1: Yeah.
2: And Mavi?
3: Africa Day. Actually, you know, just yesterday, I was asking my son as to, do you know what day it is tomorrow? And we ended up not getting to actually speaking about it.
1: Yeah.
3: But now that you've spoken about it, when I'm like, you know, yes, Africa Day is relevant.
1: Yes.
3: And we should do more to try and spread the word.
1: Yes.
3: Because when I spoke to my son, in him ending up not answering me, he didn't know what Africa Day was.
1: It seems like he doesn't know.
3: He doesn't.
1: Agayas. And you have umsebenzi as a parent.
2: Hence the topic, hence the conversation.
1: Yes.
2: Africa Day doesn't only end in celebrations and...
3: Yes.
1: Exactly.
2: You know, in this day and age, people, it's like people are being awakened everywhere in social media. I'm an African. You know, being an African is, it's like an in thing or an it thing.
1: Yes. It's an in thing, you know, level of being an African. In endlela yayo of you kicking ngaphakathi ukuthi lalela, I'm an African in your own way.
2: Mm-hmm.
1: The way I'm an African queen ngokwami.
2: You are.
1: Yes. Ngokwami and
2: Indlovukazi.
1: Yes, lalela.
3: And you express that in your own unique way.
1: Exactly.
2: Mm-hmm.
1: Nakuwe,
2: mm-hmm.
1: So the thing that Tina we need ngokwami,
2: mm-hmm.
1: according to me,
2: mm-hmm.
1: ukuthi because this thing iba khona ngaphakathi kukuwe, you not knowing, I have 2 kids, umfana usekhulile,
2: mm-hmm.
1: Sibonga, and then the girl that you know Simba, Sibonga. Insizwa yomZulu,
2: yes,
1: uyenze lutho,
2: a proud Zulu man.
1: Atshele athi mina ngumZulu.
2: Yes,
3: kahle
1: yazini uyibona ukuthi lento le. So what I'm trying to say ukuthi no wakho umntwana can be your siblings, can be whoever, can be ingwanyana womsuthu. Uzomuzwa kahle, eh, ingwanyana And all you want to see Lendo in the Pagat, Tina, our task just Ubuti Sibacha Ubuti is you, Wanyana, want to. You don't have to la. Since the Siba Basuts, what Kamuga, Nina, Ezumzul, Giza, Giba Umzul, Wagubuya, Lana, Nala, and mostly my friends know Nabanga, Nigamina, and the name is one. I keep coming in now, Connor, Connor, when I'm Twana. Kona babula bula.
2: Yes.
1: I bazo wenda bugonke bazo kuluma and bona batho because they are using English or whatever. I'd stick to my Zulu. I think when I first met you guys, I did mention that.
2: Yes.
1: I don't understand you.
2: You do.
1: No, I do.
2: You are who you are.
1: At so not put in a bad way.
2: Yes. Not in a bad way.
1: Yes. Ungangizwa kabi mangisho kanjalo but akuvumi kukimi.
2: You know when you say that you are reminding me of this show on TV.
1: Yes.
2: Kids, they want to know who they are, where they come from. You as a parent or a mother, you'll be saying, no, but I raised you as a single mother. Yes. No. You are not supposed to know your father because your father didn't do 1, 2, 3, 4, 5. Because of that thing, the fire in you is burning, saying, go look for my father.
1: Yes, you're touching that. Niyathanda mina when you're bringing such topics, though abalaleli nabo besazo interacta. Into engiyithandayo ukuthi mina sengumuntu wesifazane osebonile. I had a child in my teenagehood.
3: Okay.
1: The one uSibonga, the one I'm telling you about. So uSibonga ngiye nje ngaba naye ubaba kangaba khona. Kwaba khona ukuthi ngithi kube ukuthi yabona ukuthi umuntu womZulu, umntwana womZulu, ngiyahamba ngibikisise and all that.
3: Yes.
1: And my mom didn't do that. Uma wayefuyuma.
2: Yes.
1: Wathatha iphone, wathi thini number
3: lomfana. Oh my gosh.
1: Athi wena lalala.
2: Yes.
1: Wena uwenza umntana nami 1, 2, 3 and the boy was like, yebo ma, wathi go and tell your mom.
3: Yo.
1: Go and tell your mom ngoba mina hey. So kwaba ukuthi into sasibancane like we were very young. Kwaphela kanjalo mina naye azange siphinde sibonane. 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
3: Bazosho.
1: So kwangenzeka. 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So whenever he asked me like ubaba kwashona.
2: Yes.
1: So ngoba na 2, so ngoba na 3, impini yaqhubeka when he's 3, I met ubhuti lo who's my husband.
2: Oh.
1: Manje. 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
2: Yes, I am.
1: Ubaba wakho.
2: And when in Africa in African culture there's no such as a stepdad, a stepmom.
1: Exactly.
2: Adoption. The first time I heard of adoption, it was when my late aunt passed away, and my mom had to step in, and she had to go through those process of adoption.
1: Yes.
2: How? Because this child already is in our hands.
1: Yes, you know. And then when there's a figure like telling me I'm your baller, they make him pay the damages.
2: God.
1: And when Uspoga grows, was like,
2: yes.
1: And I'm like, hey, but now Ubabu, mama, I don't need your husband.
2: Husband, yes.
3: And then?
1: No, ish. I would need you. I was one of those. I'm a speaker.
2: Yes.
1: I used to have and I'll go and do my motivation. I go and being the guest speaker. Before abama abangazi kudala, they know me ngokuthi ubaba ungeke kube ukuthi ube absent ngizoba present ngoba
2: kanjani. But
1: abangazi from last year up until now, the language has changed.
2: It's changed, yes.
1: Not because it's changed, but because I've seen. Into ngeke uzuyazi until you step into it.
2: Yes.
1: So ayikho into ongayenza ukuhlukanisa ingane nobaba wayo
3: noma nabantu
1: family. There's nothing you can do. Either walthenga ipempers, either walthenga wena walthenga iorange nobaba wakuthengela iorange or didn't, but there's nothing you can separate.
2: You can't. Blood, it's blood. I always say that.
1: Yeah, so as we end it now, the child wanted, and not just say, cousin, but you know, I wanted to know my roots.
2: Yes.
1: And I'm like, are you going to your dad? Yes. No, mama, say, I'm telling you, food.
2: Mm-hmm.
1: One is this one.
2: Yes.
1: I was, when are you misunderstood?
2: Mm-hmm.
1: I just wanted to know my roots.
2: Mm-hmm. Where do I come from? Dad. Yes.
1: Okay. I fully understand now. Mm-hmm. I know. Besides, yes, as you were growing,
2: mm-hmm.
1: you told me. Mustn't figure and I'm Duba. Gabham Bissalapaya, that's a penny.
2: You can't.
1: Every month, No, mama, you misunderstood what I was trying to tell you. I'm not going to go to the hospital and I'm not going to go there. But I'm not going there. And here's the prayer. Nimbuzili story sa kena yung kazelile as I told the story. Nami, I have my conclusion. Lalela mama, ngiboni lebe ngifuna. Minute lebe ngifuna. I wanted to know my roots.
2: Your roots. Just so, like that song, coming back.
3: Yes, you know, it goes you back know? To mm-hmm. the, to knowing your roots, mm-hmm. where you come from.
2: Mm-hmm. Mm-hmm.
3: And the part that we as South Africans play in our neighboring countries and yeah. Africa as a whole. Mm. We are supposed to be together. Yes, we can see what's happening mm-hmm. outside yeah. these
1: yeah.
3: days.
1: Yeah.
3: But it needn't tarnish the means that are being done for us to be united
2: mm-hmm.
3: and one people.
2: Because this is what our forefathers fought for. Unity.
1: Yeah. Yeah. And umengabulalela, I need to say understand that you guys hear me in
3: Zulu.
1: Kuthiwa back days in Katsabo Shack.
2: Yes.
1: There was a time when Amazulu.
2: Yes.
1: Ngesikhathi sempi yabo Shaka. Babaleka. Bahamba izizwe.
3: Becasha.
1: Ebehambe becasha.
2: Mm-hmm.
1: So baze bayofika laphaya, so there is this mkhulu ebengihlezi naye and ngimthanda kanjani lo mkhulu, and now she was telling me ukuthi we are not ushangane means shiya
2: ngane. Yes, I learned it from history
1: no,
2: class. Yes,
3: shiya ngane. Yes, from Shaka Ilembe.
2: No, from yes. history.
1: And yeah, you were telling me with ngomlomo wakhe because yena unesibongo sesizulu.
2: Yes.
1: And now he's telling me ukuthi umndeni like uthi uyabona le nto lesenziwa ama surnames ukuthi mhlambe umndeni wakamabizela uzoba ne reunion.
2: Aha.
1: Wakamabizela kuphi ku mhlabangana nababo bayokwazi their roots and all that. It's because of that ukuthi si umndeni owodwa. Wena ungangibona ngile and think ukuthi hayi loya umabitsela ngasuthi wani. Ah, umabizela wakini.
2: But just like me, uma simu, but the Xhosas are saying
1: but we are one. As we were talking about, I think when you know, whenever you are analyzing something that you want to talk about, when in your mind you
2: had
1: this.
2: Mm-hmm.
1: You knew it's going to be like this. And
3: mina,
1: in my mind, I'm coming for no goose on this. Africa Day. I was so concerned. That is why I didn't comment more about it. Because it's about me. Because
2: I'm talking
1: about Africa Day. So I wanted to hear more. But the more we talk about it,
3: then now we get into details.
2: Now you understand. Yeah. Yeah. And it's nice being African. You know, being African, it's like you touch to something with regards to the family.
1: Mm.
2: This is what is happening in Africa.
1: Yes.
2: Africa fighting against this another African. We have those siblings. Oh, I have, yes. You know, we have those Abo Malumi.
3: Abo Rakhat.
2: Yes.
1: Yo. Yeah.
2: Our families are a mess, but at the end of the day, they are our family. So that doesn't change that we are African, or it doesn't change that we are a family. Mm. We still stick to each other. Have you noticed? We can fight. Oh, I won't even attend the reunion or family what.
1: Mm.
2: But you end up going there.
1: Exactly.
2: Because we are nothing without family.
1: Yes.
2: So is Africa. We are nothing without Uganda. We are nothing without Lesotho.
1: Exactly.
2: And worst part, we end up getting married to our siblings because of these things. Hence, when you mentioned the family union, we are doing that to prevent this thing of, I heard somewhere that Unkosi will never get married to Unkosi. Because they believe ukuthi umntana sekhaya.
1: Yes.
2: So imagine when you are saying, I'm not an African. Ulahla your siblings.
1: Exactly.
2: Because they are from Uganda.
3: Yes.
2: I mean, we have the same skin. We have the same hair. You still remember when we were growing up, there was certain cakes. Now we call them your scones. I don't want to be arrested.
1: Okay. Yeah.
2: And even your hair, it will be called. You have what hair? The K hair, because it's hard.
1: Yes. Yeah.
2: So how can you, because you are maybe from Botswana, when you are down there in South Africa, you don't want to associate yourself with someone from Somalia. We are all Africans.
1: Yeah.
2: We are the same.
1: Exactly.
2: Just because we now know how to use certain soaps and...
1: the thing that comes into my heart and my mind and everything, ukuthi lento iqale kahle, understood why they started it.
2: Mm-hmm.
1: But as you all know, ukuthi kunabantu abahlezi belinda ama opportunities.
2: Opportunities
1: bahlezi bekhona. 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
2: ukuthi
1: mase bayagetha in, and nangendlela obethiwa bazohamba ngayo, it was a good way. Up until ama video ebengwabona this ending week. Lama video la bese ngwabona ko Durban nasenzeka kwezinye indawo. It's not how it's supposed
2: to be.
1: Exactly. And even njengoba sisho ukuthi it's not supposed to be like that, kuwukuthi futhi bulungiswa some other things engenzekanga ngakho right. Ziningi izinto and uma ngabe ungakazi uthinteke, if it didn't happen, you'll never know. 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My son is a teenager. So there is so many things esezenzekile, esengizazi. 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
3: Mina
1: 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And those people are bad. God mustn't feel uncolored. There are people who can listen to my story
3: and come to your rescue.
1: Exactly, you know. And imagine so you are going to go in African to African. But now we think if you look at you, umungakaze ungene into what? You'll
2: never understand.
1: Mese kuba ukuthi o opportunities tike now.
2: Bayangena.
1: Bayangena ngendlela ero. But akusiyo le ndlela okufanele kube ngayo. Bona vele kufanele ilunge.
2: It has to.
1: Kumele ilunge.
2: It has to.
1: And it's not mean ukuthi asibathandi noma kunjani. Lalela. Even if le kuphi. Wherever. UK kuphi. USA. If there are your things that you're supposed to come back and fix,
2: you come back.
3: You come back and fix them.
1: And go, Masishan.
3: Yes.
1: That is what we urge.
2: If
1: now they can have a heart.
2: They know. I think they do know.
1: It's right. You know, we can become together as one. Yeah. Okay, guys, it's our girl, Omono, who brought this topic. And Balaleli, you can give us your comment, guys.
2: Yes.
1: You can give us your say. Ninga Sendela, it can be an audio, it can be a text. WhatsApp number 078-9349-311. Let me repeat that. 078-9349-311. At the time shows, it is 1541. Can you engage with the topic?
2: Well, we'll be back.
4: 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We are one. 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
1: Don't nobody else make me feel like. Don't nobody else make me feel like. Don't nobody else make me feel like. Don't nobody else make me feel like. So don't nobody else make me feel like. Yeah.

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Don't nobody else make me feel like. Don't nobody else make me feel like. Yeah. Don't nobody else.

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4: Good afternoon, I'm Rio M. It's 5 o'clock and these are your top stories at this hour. Police hunt for pharmacist killers as a young pharmacist was gunned down days after opening her pharmacy in KZN earlier this week. Police captain attached to SAPS Forensic Science Laboratory has been arrested and charged with defeating the ends of justice in several high-profile murder cases under investigation, as well as evidence before the Madlanga Commission, suspect to appear in court on Monday. Tomorrow is Africa Day, and we'll be celebrating Africa Day amidst xenophobic tensions in the country against Africans. These are stories. Good afternoon.
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0: shows. It is 16:07 p.m. Thank you so much to Umavi who was giving us the full bulletins at 4 p.m. Kanti ke Nkosi yami siyathanda nje ukuxolisa kakhulu, you know, when they say the technical issues. Sikeza kunikeza nje umusic without interruption. I can't even count the songs that was playing, but there was technical issues inside the studio. So nje would like to apologize kakhulu ke kulokho ke, kodwa ke sesibuyile mlalelwane. Yithi nawe in time shows in 16:07. Uma ngabe uqeda tuna in sithi good afternoon unganyakazi ungayindawo uqhubeka uhlale nami here is me your girl. Sisingonqubula ngoba bese hlaza kaze intombi yomZulu umuntu osimayehleka faca ke isihlathe sodwa ngingahambi ngedwa kodwa ngihamba naye. Oh
1: Mona Lisa skimana namusotho.
0: Ah lalela kanye naye. Oh
2: Vuyo M.
0: Yes, ke usuzwile ukuthi the sisterhood is inside the studio. Lalela ke sihamba nawe ke. Kanti ke uMonolicious engwanyana womsotho was still leading us with the first hour topic before the technical issues aze enzeka ke. So nje ngizothanda ukuthi ngibeke intambo kuyena ke.
1: Thank you. We were talking about Africa Day.
0: Exactly.
1: Mm-hmm. Is there a need? Is it necessary for us to celebrate it? We said yes.
0: Yes, we said yes. And mlaleli wami besingathanda ukuzwa asikisi ukungena emlonyeni. 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Bekabuzile ke about i-Africa Day. Mm-hmm. Since tomorrow we're celebrating i-Africa Day, ukuthi ngokwa kubalulekile ukuthi siyi-celebrate noma wena-ke uthini. And wena bowungakasitsheli your point of view. Did
1: you tell us? My point of view.
0: Did you disclose? Did she?
1: Did I?
2: I don't think so. Or maybe if she did, she can repeat herself.
1: We talk a lot. Hey.
0: Yeah. Yeah.
1: It is necessary for us to celebrate Africa Day.
0: Okay. Why?
1: I am who I am. I am African before anything, mm-hmm. before everything.
0: Yeah.
1: Hmm? My skin is African.
0: Exactly. Hmm? Yeah.
1: We speak different languages. Mm-hmm. Mm-hmm. We pride ourselves with how we wear
0: yes.
1: clothes.
0: Yes.
1: Hmm?
0: Yeah.
1: Our mothers, mm. they go long, they take long walks mm. to the streams, to the rivers,
0: yes.
1: to fetch water.
0: Yeah.
1: Isn't that African?
0: Mm. It is an African. Mm-hmm. Yeah.
1: We receive food from the soil. Isn't that African? We sing to the spirit.
0: Yes.
1: Yes, now we can say, hey, hey, hey, demon, you know, but
0: the truth is,
1: we are Africans.
0: Yeah.
1: Where do we get our medicines from? The trees.
0: Yeah.
1: The soil.
0: Yeah. Yeah.
1: The water. Water is healing. We even mentioned that last week,
0: yes,
1: that water is healing.
0: Yeah.
1: So, I am an African, as the former president Thabo Mbeki once said.
0: Mm.
1: Ne?
0: Mm.
1: It is necessary. Now everyone wants to be an African.
0: Mm.
1: We have your Nigerian brothers singing all over the world. And you know, you don't even have to know the songs or understand the lyrics.
0: Yes.
1: It speaks with you.
0: Yeah.
1: The moment we were listening to Ubusimhlo,
0: you
1: may be Zulu, you may be Msutu, but at the end of the day, the drums,
0: they
1: evoke something that is inside you.
0: Yeah.
1: They take you to the world that you had never been.
0: Mm.
1: Mm. And others, through music, we get healing.
0: Yeah.
1: So it is necessary.
0: Yeah.
1: It is necessary to celebrate Africa Day.
0: Okay. Okay, ke mlaleli kanti nakuwena njalo besingathanda ukuzwa from you ukuthi ke wena uthini. Is it necessary or it's not? Mlalela masike sibhadale
3: into. This is One Africa Radio.
0: Why do we pay la payana 8 or okay? And if it's not we suppose we to say vale the first our segment. Okay. We have to close it. Then take a sector because it's a dozen and then there's a Vi our very no 1615 Naganjani, she is going to give us the African news. Mesa Goodsy at 4:30, Lalela, we're having a special guest. For when I'm Laleli.
2: Oh God.
0: Because you are very special.
2: Special.
0: Lalela.
1: Unique.
0: Because you. Silana, because when I'm Laleli. So in closing,
1: Africa Day, it's like family.
0: Yeah.
1: Families fight. Okay. Things get messy. And sometimes you wonder, why do you even bother? But you don't throw family in the trash. Never. Angisho nisho kanjalo. Awukho umgqomo wokulahlela umntana. Wena umntana akho. Because it's hard. You still show up and say, we are family.
0: Yes.
1: So Africa Day, Africa, my Africa. Let's celebrate who we are with songs, with African dishes.
0: Yes.
1: Hey.
0: No way. Lalela
1: this tomorrow.
2: Yes.
0: Massive, Amanda Black.

Mighty Vision, but uzamcolo usufikile mhlobo sami. I've got another guy here, another lady, his name is Yvonne. She said, hi, thank you for bringing the Bishop Maluleka. 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

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One Africa Radio TV mzuzi yethu njengamanje ngamasumi amabili nesaka lolunye lishayile ihora lesikhombisa ngqoke siphinde siye lapha ku Mighty Jesus isizwe ukuthi bathini bathi

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This Oxwaku 6 is the Goshai Hora, the Shakalombi, the Bishop's.

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